0: last unit, voice 10-7.
1: Jeremy 518.

0: Adam 78, 1112, East Whitney, number E-Edward 5, El Palmer Apartment, 415 verbal. Male subject is, they call him Chava. They've been drinking and is being verbal with the family. It's going to be on the east side of the building. RP's and neighbor can hear the two male subjects in a verbal. We're still not getting further. 1112 East Whitney, number E-Edward 5.
1: Staff Palmer.
0: Adam 53, you're responding also?
1: Paper.
0: Units responding. We also have a second RP calling, reporting the verbal. The suspect threw a bottle at RP's 35-year-old brother, Cesar Diaz. This is going to be a male subject. Hispanic male adult, heavier set, last wearing a black shirt and blue jeans. And the subject, by the nickname of Chava, is wearing black shorts. We're still not getting further. Adam 78, Kings County Cops.
1: Stand for I copy.

0: responding to East Whitney. RP is advising that the subject traveled left on foot towards his apartment, unknown apartment number.
1: 10-4, do we have a direction of travel?
0: Just that he left towards his apartment. We don't know where he lives or his last name.
1: 10-4.

0: for the suspect, Chava. RP advised that she knows where he lives, but does not the apartment number, and the RP was calling from the Edward 5. All she advises that he was going towards his apartment.
1: Yeah, for what was the subject's name?
0: She advised they call him Chava, and he was last seen wearing black shorts.
1: Down for.
2: County Amsterdam, spoke with the RP, same subject inside apartment, rank 2.
0: Rank 2, 10-4, out of 53, King County, copy.
1: Back up.

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1: Adam 78.
0: Last up, Gustavo. First up, Salvador. 13183 out of Avenue.
1: 10-4.
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0: County, your 20, comes back clear, current on an 05 GMC, ROSA, Tostado, Gutierrez, Salvador. 1112 East Whitney, number E, Edward 1 out of Avenue.
1: Down 4.

0: 78.
1: With that date of birth that you gave us, 131.83, he's not known. There's a Salvador Tostado Gutierrez with UVM 129.89. He's known for juvenile problem and an arrest. We're going to run him with that date of birth.
0: 5-4, thank you.

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0: Adam 78, 4, Tostado Gutierrez, 27 is valid and clear.
1: 10-4, that's going to be him.
0: For you guys, code 4.
1: Hey, from what code 4?
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They're requesting engine 309 and dozer 7. It's going to be in the area of Palmer and

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1: Copy, Engine 309 and transfer Dozer 7 responding. We'll be responding to the area of Palmer and Derrick for a wildfire. Come up on Local 1, Tone 10. Your primary TAC is going to be TAC 8. 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

0: 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Same traffic.
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1: It's clear, current 2015 Chrysler 2-1 Aguirre Vegas 1700 Aries.
0: 10-4 traffic, 2400 Willie.
1: 2400 Willie, 10-4.
2: County 507, 27 by number.
3: 507.
2: Charles 7065828. Last of Forest, first of Samuel, date of birth 10/19/66.
0: 22 is up.
1: Southbound 6.5.
0: Final stop at the end of 6.5.
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0: 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Buffer for now.
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0: 507, Kingston County, clear, copy. Showing a 10-3 down William, 4 Flores. 4 confirm in for 20,020 for VC 14601.2. And it is confirmed.
1: Confirming it's 50K50.
0: Negative, it's 20, 20.
1: Copy, I'm still for call.
2: Yellow, 998-0707, last of Ramirez.

0: 507, keep sending.
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0: 507, and for Flores, it's 27 at the center of Oak for DUI or drug. He's known for 647 at 14601 in Sherborne.
1: Stop.
2: 335, Grand Corps 4.
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0: $35 for an hour.
1: What?
0: For last of Kahala case, L1 status is valid. 29 is request.
1: 10-4. Can you add that to the intake?
0: I'm just added.

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0: 7 Paul 86.
2: 851.
0: 851.
1: 28 is clear, current. 2002 GMC to a Violetta Cruz. Out of Tulare.
0: Got it,
1: also. 2100 block up north.

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0: Last up, Martinez, L1 is suspended or revoked due to drunk driving. 29's record.
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0: 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I'm going to stand by until she leaves the 42.
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0: Yellow, 937-4807, last of our mentor.
1: Photo, I was there.
0: Yellow, 395-9447, last of our mentor.
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0: For last of our men to LM status is valid with a corrective lens restriction. 29s are clear. For last of our men to Armada, LM status is valid. 29s are also clear.
1: 10-4, can I have a screen both?
0: Last of Armenta is showing a previous T-stop, traffic stop. And the second Armenta, negative on any history with that subject.

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1: Copy. 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
2: William Templer.

Corkin 200 miles traffic on a dirt bike, failure to yield southbound on Otis. Green bike, male instructor Jimmy. Gray top, black pants. High rate of speed, southbound Otis. All the traffic stop. Southbound Otis, passing Bainham Avenue. Speed approximately 70 miles per hour. Eastbound, crashing westbound on Ventura. Okay, can you confirm that you're coming? That is going to be westbound on San Joaquin from Tulare Avenue, northbound on Van Dorsen. Continuing northbound on Van Dorsen, passing Bainham. And now we're going to be westbound, stretching eastbound on King Avenue from Tulare. We're going to be coming out on Otis from Stanley. Just past Chase. 1022 on the west. We're going to be northbound on Chittenden from Stanley. Now we're eastbound on Sherman. Just do a stop sign. We're going to be coming up to the train tracks.

0: don't want vocal folks. 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

0: 29,
1: 1, 10, 6, updated 20. Record 4, 1, 10, 15. Sorry, miss.
0: 1, 10, 15, 10, 4.
2: Corcoran, I can't understand him. What's his 20?
3: We're code 4-1 in custody, backside of Boswell.
0: Copy. Boswell, 10-4.
1: Units, slow down.
3: Well, 64, send out EMS. 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

0: 16428, a red off-highway sticker. Charles, Tom, 5, Robert, 81. Should come back to standby. Should come back to a Honda.
1: Standby. Downey, 517-28.
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3: 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Release of liability to an Andreotti Diego. Ancillary.
0: Last of Macias, first of Santiago.
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0: 164, Corp. Nolan.
1: Scott.
0: Last MSC is versus Santiago. Coming back, no match. 29s are clear. No history with him in our system.

0: Sure, leave me 27.
1: Copy.
2: Enforcement case.
0: Control, copy EMS number.
1: Thanks.
0: Unit 602. 602.
1: Copy.
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0: add to the CADA subject, we had too hard of a turn and fell off with my TNTA and anything. No damage to property over here possible.
1: Copy.
0: And sorry if you got background, it's super windy out here.
1: 10-4.
0: Working 160, we're on 29, CDL.
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0: Frank 567-4940, last of Solis.

0: Hey, Henry. You have anything holding? Inquiry, Lieutenant Henry. Do you have anything holding?
1: Check the welfare at Bainham and Hill.
0: Never. What are the details?
1: RP's requesting check the welfare of Last of Lloyd versus Allen. Advice subject is high risk due to having dementia, and he hasn't heard from him in a few days.
0: Is it a address or just across streets?
1: It's going to be cross streets only, at the RP gave.
0: Never, show me around.
1: Never. Sam 232 Corker.
0: Go ahead.
1: RP was given third-party info that the subject is at Bainham and Hill. He doesn't know if the subject is actually there.
0: I'm not sure if I missed. Is there a clothing description?
1: Negative, there is not. He said he left 3 days ago and he hasn't heard from him since.

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0: Corporate San Francisco, so you can claim me 10-8 UTL and out with one on a bike, Hail and Bainham, black shirt, blue jeans.
1: Hail and Bainham, 10-4.

0: 1 by name and approximate.
1: What?
0: Last that'd be Dallas, first East Mile, about 45 years of age.
2: Adam, 74. Go ahead. Adam, 74, show you on a follow-up and your route to the jail. You have very low volume.
1: Last of the Dallas, 01 is 982, 20 minutes, you're clear.

0: Forking 164. Can you 1090 RO information on this motorcycle?
1: What happened? It comes back to Alastair Thomas, first of Allen, out of Porterville, showing a release of liability to Alastair Diego, first of Andrade. Or Alastair Andrade, first of Diego, out of Tulare.
0: What's the Porterville address?
1: Did you want the 20 for the release of liability or the RO?
0: The RO.
1: It's going to be 591. Off an etiquette for you. It's going to be Mary Charles Charles Ocean Mary Boy Avenue. And that's going to be Porterville. The zip is going to be 93257.
0: Porkins, want to copy EMS run number?
1: Two 692.
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2: 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You'll be at 02, 12, 1977, 77. Should be out of Tulare.

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0: 235. Do you usually want to move out of here?
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3: Good.
2: Massive Zhang is showing a felony 29 no bill. Stand by one. It's going to be out of Tulare. Stand by one, confirmed.
4: Island school.

0: Adam 7018. Have a speechless officer regarding a civil issue. RP Spanish speaking only. Contact while it's in. 933 South 7.
1: Do you need this HP-180 filled out?
2: Negative, thank you though.
3: County fire, into 309, just finished the foot assignment. Canceler, present.
4: Sam 232, go ahead. Just for information, the 29 has been confirmed and the SIC will pick up.
2: I get two case numbers and one abstract to the jail and one abstract to 1019.
4: From first case number is going to be 1027, the second is going to be 1028.
2: Copy, thanks. Go for it, North.
4: Go for it, North, jump for it. Just for info, the abstract has been sent over to KCJ.

0: out the vehicle. At the 5500 block of Canton. Mary King, X-ray 564.
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0: Seven.

0: Southport, 36 Kings County. Your 28 comes back clear in front of a 2014 Honda. Ours is Joseph Garcia, 15898 Houston, out of Lamar.
1: County 570, 10A North.
0: 570.

0: Sam 32. What's Jack 01 says?
1: Expired.
0: Sam 4.
2: Corps from 235. Traffic. 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

0: Excuse me, because I'm last in the bar. I want to sell it to my manager quick.
1: 10-9?
0: L1 Valley, 29 to Aquarius.
1: 10-4, Jay William.
0: William, 10-4.
2: 164, San Francisco.
3: Guys.
2: You guys cleared yet?
3: Yeah, affirm, we're clear now. We were going to mark the pursuit, but we can go somewhere if you need us.
2: Tower 4. Next time we can send both these two 10-15s up. I'm going to start working on your PCDs.

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0: Boy, 894-2130. Let me know if he's valid.
1: That's down 232, yeah, Bratcom. Can you tell me the 01?
0: Ever. 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
1: Yep.
0: Just need to know if he's valid.
1: Okay, invalid inquiry.
0: Yeah, of course, thank you.

0: 推崇一句果干。Firing EMS en route to 1726 Hale is going to be for a 20-year-old female who sliced her finger with a knife while cutting something. 1726 Hale.
1: Is the Sally Port clear?
0: Affirmative, it's clear.

0: Corcoran 235. What was the haul traffic?
1: Fire an EMS en route to 1726 Hale. It's going to be a female subject that cut her finger with a knife.
0: Copy.
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1: Five seven.

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1: 514 Kings County. 28 is clear, current 24 Sunday.
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0: Can you pull up call number 109?
1: Yeah, you're from

0: They're on a unit close to headquarters. Hey, for him. I'll be en route to Houston 11.
1: Five, confirm you're responding from Houston at 11.
0: Paper, yes.
1: 10-4, 505.
0: County 507, you can show me around.
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0: 442, other unit, if you are calling Kelly, you are unreadable.
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1: David, 624-0852, last of Rascone, second last of Negley, John Adams, Robert Adams, first of Enrique, 917 of 85.
0: Good for.

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1: 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Adam 53, Kings County.
0: Yes, sir.
1: Information, the RP called back advising she's possibly having an anxiety attack and can't breathe. We're getting EMS started also to check her blood pressure.
0: Down 4.

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0: Regarding your north traffic from earlier, RP is requesting to keep the peace while she retrieves her wallet from his car. She's standing by for 21 before trying to go out there.
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0: County, follow 5, can you running 27 on the subway, please?
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0: 27 for last of Magruder is valid. Twins are clear, no for out of county bench warrant.
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0: Henderson,
2: 458. Do we have any pending traffic?
0: Negative.
3: 458, Kings County, 28 clear, current, 22 Nissan, to a Gary Young or Micaiah Drake, 1052 Abilene, out of Hanford.

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2: An illegal burn in the backyard of 11881 Second Place. RP advised that the flames are pretty high. Timeout 2048.
0: Adam 78, come forth.

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1: Engine 4, there's a correction on the address. You'll be responding to 11886 second place for reports of an illegal burn in the backyard.
0: Engine 4, copy.
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1: We had the RP call back again advising there's another correction. It's going to be 11866, second place.
0: Engine 4, copy, 11866.

0: 53, can I get my case number?
1: Out of 53, it's going to be 4428. 4428.
0: Yeah, 4428.

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0: go ahead.
1: Lassa Velasco versus Bryant. You'll be 619 2010.
0: Stand for. And it was Velasco for last week?
1: Hey, affirm.
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5: 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We'll be on investigating.
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6: County on 78, at 1, male, 1014, and route 1019. My way's been ready.
0: I'm 78.
6: 64351.8, unit 27.
0: Adam 78,
7: 10-4. On the other computer.
8: George 9, 1028.
0: George 9. George 9, your 28 has that clear. Current on a 2014 Ford. Arvis and Eric Arevalo. Address out of Ridley. And this is a release of liability to an Ashley Valdez out of Ridley also.
1: Devil.

0: Adam 53-4, Velasco, Perez, Brian. There's no 27 match clear. He's not for an involved party only.
1: 10-4, have an additional 27, my name.
0: Go ahead.
1: Left Alvarez, Brazil Zebra. Second left of Perez. First of Oliver, phonetically Edward Lincoln, Ida Victor, Edward Roberts. ELD 62, 1993. How about 10-15, route to 10-19?
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1: 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Negative on weapons. But it's been told that RP advisory will be aggressive with law enforcement.
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0: George 8, Kings County, that 28 is clear current on a 2016 Cadillac to a Ismael or Carla Hernandez, 9629 Orchard Drive out of Hanford.
1: Traffic on that 28, east on Hanford, Armona, Jordan Way.
0: Hanford, Armona Road and Jordan Way, 10-4.

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0: Yellow 395-7670. Double last, first to last of Hernandez, second last of Vasquez, first of Ishmael. You'll be 10-13-76 out of Los Angeles.
1: Ten four.

0: Fedik Melara. Not making sense. He was Spanish speaking only. Advised that he's requesting extra postal checks, that he's scared for his life and that someone is after him, trying to harm him. 801 East Hill.
1: We're good. 1-3-6-0.
0: 7.
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0: 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Is that 129 my number? 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
1: George 10.
0: 8467320, last Mendoza.
1: Engine 4. George 10. Your 28 comes back clear and current on a 98 Chevy pickup, RO is a Edgar Vera Rocha. 10102 Camino Ramona, Hanford.
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1: Copy engine 310. George 8 for Hernandez, 27 is valid, clear, not known.
2: So, 10A warning.
0: I'm fine. California, David, 477-8289, last Mendoza.
1: One Hood, report of loud music coming from this residence. Report of a large party, 14119 Hood.
2: Corporate Sam, 231, by name and approximate. Last of Cruz, first of Leal, Lincoln Edward Adam Lincoln, about 25 years of age. Traffic, Kenton Libby.
1: George 3.
2: It'll be on our Texas 28 Tom, Zebra George 3984.
1: Texas, please. 10-4. Kenton Libby.
0: Can you advise KCJ that he's not forward?
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0: Go ahead.
3: 29, sir, both subjects are clear.
0: 10-4, can you give me a case number?
1: 505, I'm with George 3, 10-4.
3: 1029.
1: George 3, Kings County. That 28 comes back clear and current on a...
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0: It'll be last of Benitez, second last of Pineda, first of Phonetic David, Edward, Boy, Lincoln, Ida, Nora, middle of Enrique, 10, 25 of 84, and he may have a 27 out of Delaware.
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0: 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Music was turned down. 10-8 warning.
1: 517.
2: Okay, County George 2, I'm out with George 3.
1: 10-4. George 2.

0: 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Test it. Need a remote.
1: George 9.
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0: 10-10, coming to Ramon. 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I couldn't copy that 28. Can you confirm?
1: 9, Tom King Henry, 413.
0: 10-4, thank you.

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0: Just information, your subject is known locally for 273-5 and arrest.
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1: 517.
0: 7 Edward 09, 734.
1: Lupine in front, 10-4. Hemis County. Route 28 is clear, current on at 04 Chevy.
0: 10-4. Final stop is going to be Leadstone and Lupine.
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0: County, George 1028.
1: What, George unit, and go ahead.
0: George 10, 6 Paul, Victor Paul, 585.
1: George 10, 10-4. George 10, Kings County. Your 28 is declared and expired 11-28-25 on a 2010 Jeep. Are they Rose Ortega? Address set up ROC. And there's a release of liability to a Adalberto Ornales out of Woodlake.
0: 10-4, traffic, 10th and HA.
1: 10th and HA, 10-4. On that vehicle.
0: From.
1: 10-4.

0: 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Are you code 4?
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0: 458.

0: 27 by me.
1: 517.
0: Last phonetically, Adam, Tom, Ida, Lincoln, Adam, Nora, Ocean, first of Edgar. DOB 86 of 2009, and he's out of our home.
1: Does he have a medal of Jose?

0: County, Georgia, 27 by name.
1: Georgia 10.
0: First last of Corona, second last of Martinez. First of Antonio, middle of Jose. You'll be 712-94 out of Hampton. County 517 North.
1: Nora 10-4.
2: County 517. He's gonna have a middle phonetically. Queen Union Edward Zebra Adams. Ida, Lincoln, Lincoln, Ida.
1: Jump for.

0: 514 Kings County. 514 County, I'm responding to 203-453 3rd Street. There's a male subject and his father that are at the fire station in Stratford, advising that his juvenile friend got shot by a rifle no further than the subject said he told his dad, and the dad said he handled it himself. Both subjects both left from the station no further by the fire personnel, and the victim is going to be behind the clinic in Stratford. 203-453 3rd Street.
1: Tower, I'll be Tower 18th and Kent.
0: 18th and Kent. 10-4. 422 Kings County, can you back?
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0: 10th and Houston, 10-4.

0: County 570. 10A warning, and I'll be in route code from front and Lupine.
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0: County 514. Do we have an address for the clinic?

0: 514 Kings County. That's the address that the subject gave him. He only advised the only clinic in Stratford. 10-4, confirm 458.
1: Affirmative.
0: 10-4.

0: 514, Kings County.
1: Good.
0: The only clinic that we located is going to be Aria Clinic, and the address is 20326 Main.
1: 514. County, George Centennial, warning. We're out to Stratford.
0: George Centennial.
1: George 8 and route to Stratford as well.
0: George 8.
1: County 429, 514, 109, 10 Stratford.
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0: Assist, 10-4.
2: Scotty George 3, we're 10-8, warning interrupts, traffic.
0: George 3.

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3: Per law on scene, they're advising it was a child, a young child that got hit by a gel blaster toy.
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4: 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Current on a 06 Chrysler R with a Luis Jose Perales. 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
1: The last three are 916.
0: 91.
1: 912. George 928, clear and expire 3825 on 806 Lexus. 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With a missing heavy master file record to the same ROZ.
2: Just for information, I have two walking northbound 900 block at Dairy. Seem to be unrelated. Out at RNS Laker in traffic.

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0: William, 189-7594, last of Molina, first Jake, 8-1105.
1: 10-4, that's the second.
0: Union, 1574, 592, last to Molina, first to Isaac, 6207.
1: Ten four, good, the third.
0: David, 295-1616, last to Hernandez, first to Angel, 71583.
1: Is that a male or a human?
0: Male.
1: Male, somewhere.

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2: All units, there is a white car down Patterson by the basketball courts next to the rack with multiple subjects in the trunk.
3: Stop. 2-0-2, copy.
1: That 28 comes back. File 528 comes back, clear current on a 2015 Nissan. George 9, Kings County. George 9, Kings County.
3: George 9.
1: George 9, for your first subject, J, valid clear, known for 273 and 275. For Isaac, 27 on issue, clear, not known. And for your third subject, Hernandez, 27 on issue, clear, known for previous arrest. Code 4.
3: 10-4, 10-8, warning.
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5: 164-10, ITA reports.
0: 661-8012, last approved. Second last of Alejandre, the first of Luis, the middle of Daniel, UB 716-01.
1: And confirm the last letter for the 27 is then a 2.
0: Paper.
1: 10-4, got the second.
0: William 1331340. Last of Martinez, second last of Garcia, first of Mariah, DOB's in B. 16 of 05.
1: 10-4.

0: 505, King County.
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0: 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For Martinez, also valid, clear not known.
1: 10-4, I'm code for Nora.
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0: County 422, 1027, 29 right now.
1: Corcoran Sam, through to traffic. The McDonald's off 30.
0: 08112, last of Jimenez, second lap of Valenzuela, first of Miguel, UV2, 24 of 87.

0: 1821 Hill Avenue, RFP is advising of a black truck that's been parked in front of the 42 since 2040 hours, occupied by two dogs with the windows up. Advise the dogs are in the vehicle parking. 1821 Hill.
1: 10-4.

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0: 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Twin engine clear, not known. Code 4.
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0: 514 Kings County, 28 clear, expired 2/20 of 26 on a 2013 Chrysler. There's no RAP.
1: 10-4, I'll be on 14 South of 198.
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1: Denver, wrong with her.
0: That came from 200.
2: Where were the shots from?
1: 2400 block Bell. North of it.
3: C-32 receiving a 21 from North and Denton, advising they heard 10 shots in a vehicle going eastbound on Bell at a high rate of speed.
1: 10-4, show units in 97 area. Major crimes is with us as well.
3: Copy.
1: I'll be going eastbound on North.
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2: C-35, there's nobody on Bell.

0: is UTL, eastbound north all the way to us.
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1: Corcoran 235, just for information, I just spoke with a HMA on Bell. She's saying that the shots came from the north.
3: Copy.
1: Sam, 232, 235. Do you want me to drive north?
0: Start slow rolling. Let's start canvassing every street north of Bell in the 2000 block.
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0: 232 will be out 2000 block of north, canvassing.
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3: 10-4.
0: Alright, I'm getting flagged down. Possibly north and Denton. So they're just pointing down there saying lots of shots.
1: Sam 232, I'm at north and Denton. I'm not seeing anybody.

0: County, by avoiding traffic, 17th and Jersey.
1: RP advised that she's not subject to getting into a dark vehicle and saw a green laser light on the firearm that was used. That was going to be near Bell and Perry.
2: Pepper and Bell and Perry.
1: Pepper.
2: Copy, thank you.
3: Corcoran 235. Lorena in 6.5. We have a RP stating that she heard approximately 8 rounds right out front of her house.
2: Corcoran 7 2 3 2, show me how that Bell and Perry.
1: Bell and Perry, 10-4.

0: County, 514. 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We're going to be in that dirt parking lot. 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
1: Bell and Perry.
2: 10-4.

0: he had stated that she saw the shooting occur, and it was going to be a small, compact vehicle.
1: 10-4, thank you.
0: 10-4.
2: Are you out here on Perry and Bell?
3: Negative, I'm in route.
2: 10-4. Go to the southwest residence. We have Major Crimes talking to somebody. We need to get a statement from her.
3: Copy.
1: Do we have a scene yet?
2: Negative. 164, what's your 20?
1: No, I'm here.
4: George, too.
2: Are you out here on Bale and Perry?
1: Yeah, from.
2: Copy. We have enough units. If you want to float around, I'd actually go to the south side of town.
1: Then we're out.
2: Corcoran's empty 32. 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
5: County, Texas, Houston, Texas, 9286. Last of phonetically, Adam Lincoln, Victor Adam Boyd, Robert Adam, Victor Ocean. First of Luis, middle of Fernando. Gonna be 5-4-96.
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0: 232. If you get a minute, if you could send 6 to 1021 dispatch.
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0: 14 Kings County.
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2: Court from 235. Call 129 by number, just had the incident. California, Edward, 2743907, last of Escanilla.
0: Five, four, 14 Kings County, are you code 4?
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0: 2-2-2-10-8-City, Sam 232, where do you want me to head?
1: Come down
2: to
1: Lorena and Perry. Broken Sam 232, we have our crime scene at Lorena and Perry, multiple shell casings.
3: Lorena and Perry, come.
1: Chance, can you advise Adam 07?
3: Adam. Sam 232, Adam 7 or the other?
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1: 10-4, thank you. Do you have any other calls on that Sherman one?
0: Negative.
1: 10-4, all units I heard code 4 NOR, as far as we can see, no victims of anything.
0: Copy.
2: 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Good day, warning.
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0: 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I'm not sure if you advised me. Did you get a hold of evidence yet?
1: 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He advised ETA at 10 minutes.
0: Copy, thank you. Any response from extra coverage?
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1: 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Current on the 2014 Nissan.

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1: William 1286944, Massanagley. Paul, Robert, Edward, Charles, Ida, Adam, David, Ocean. Second last, Massanagley. Henry, Union, Adam, Robert, Adam, Charles, Henry, Adam. First with Bobby. In the middle of Anthony. COB to be 94 of 0, 0, 0, 0, 0, 0, 0, 0, 0, 0, 0, 0, 0, 0, 0, 0, 0, 0, 0, 0, 0, 0, 0, 0, 0, 0, 0, 0, 0, 0, 0, 0, 0, 0, 0, 0, 0, 0, 0, 0, 0, 0, 0, 0, 0, 0, 0, 0, 0, 0, 0, 0, 0, 0, 0, 0, 0, 0, 0, 0, 0, 0, 0, 0, 0, 0, 0, 0, 0, 0, 0, 0, 0, 0, 0, 0, 0, 0, 0, 0, 0, 0, 0, 0, 0, 0, 0, 0, 0, 0, 0, 0, 0, 0, 0, 0, 0, 0, 0, 0, 0, 0, 0, 0, 0, 0, 0, 0, 0, 0, 0, 0, 0, 0, 0, 0, 0, 0, 0, 0, 0, 0,

0: 505.
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0: 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We're pulling into, looks like 1830 Derry. 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
1: 1800 block of Derry.
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0: 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Boy 776 6 correction, Boy 776 3 916, last seven mirrors.
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0: Last Ramirez, all one status is valid. Corrective lens restriction, 29s are clear.
1: Central.
0: We're confirming that's the same subject, correct? Copy.
1: Did you see all an 01 by numbers?
0: Go ahead.
1: Yellow 825-2204. Last of Mercier.
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0: 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Code 4, Northam.
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0: Georgia. 10-4.

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0: William 178-7560, last of Rodriguez with the Z Zebra. First to Richard, 410-05.
1: 10-4.

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0: George 3, Kings County, confirm you're on Garvey, the corpse in the point of market.
1: Confirm.
0: Confirm, I'm still running your 28, go ahead.
1: William 2008666, last of Rivas, first of Saul, Sam Adams, Union Lincoln. DOB is 1115 of 02. Down in George 7, that was George 3 in the 666 area.
0: And that was George 7, that was George 3.

0: Adam 78, you have 228.
1: Hey, sir. First is going to be 9 Henry Victor Charles, 659.
2: 222, 232, let me know what you have, if they have anything on there.
3: 10-4, I could hear him saying bring it on. I don't know what he's talking about.
0: 10-4, your first 28 comes back clear. Expired 124 of 24 on a 20 Chevy. Auto is a Joanna Ozuna Gonzalez, 100 East South Plains, out of Avenue. Your second 28 is going to be clear and expire also 731 of 23 on the 87 Mitsubishi. Pickup ROZ Omar Vargas, 425 Fresno, out of Avenue.
1: Yep. Got it, go to the driver. See you,

0: George 9, go ahead.
1: Got my name in DOP.
0: That's your covering. George 9, go ahead. What's your 28?
2: 9, yellow, call staff, 454.
0: And what's your cross on Perry?
2: Garvey and Perry.
0: Garvey and Perry. 10-4.
1: County, I'm 10-4-27. My name is UB.
0: I'm 10-4-7-1, right. You're assigned to County. That 28 come from 9, yellow, Paul Zebra, 454. It's record on file.
2: 9, yellow, Paul, Sam, 454.
0: And copy Zebra, copy Sam. With the Sam, that 28 comes back clear, current on a 22 Dodge out of Corcoran. Reba, 27 is valid and clear, not known. And when you get a chance, that temporary plate that I copied, X-ray Sam Union, 960, it's not coming up.
3: Stand for it. You've got some transfer paperwork within the last couple of days. We'll be today warning.
0: Warning. Stand for it. Adam 74, go ahead.
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0: For Ugly Nigga 27 is not engine clear. He's known for Yak Affiliation 1220, 187, and arrest.
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2: Johnny George 3 traffic, Cannon Derry.
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0: 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George 3. King 7. 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
1: 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And that was Patterson and Perry?
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0: What's the number in front of the Zebra? 5-0 Paul John 973 for the second one. Adam 74, your first 28 is clear, current on 24 Hyundai. RO is at Ezekiel Cervantes. Ori Christian Cervantes Medina. 7080 current out of Avenue. Your second 28 is clear, current on 04 Nissan. RO is Francisco Contreras, 801 South Corporate number 108. Last unit calling County, I covered you.
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0: Yan Yan Sophia. 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
0: It's gonna be 35.

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0: Adam 78 King County, your second 28. Confirm it was 635-58 Nora 2.
1: Negative. It's going to be 6555 8 Nora 2. It's going to be 35.

0: 78 with 3528 clear current on a 2018 Chevy pickup. Follow the Andres Garcia Moreno, 109 North A, apartment C Charles 9 out of Avenue.
1: Yeah, for taking.
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0: County, I'm 10-4, can you FI?
1: That temporary plate comes back clear current on a 26 Mercedes. The license 9 yellow, zebra boy 130, collection 138, that is not working. Other unit I covered, you go ahead.

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0: 235, 232. 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
2: 3 at Morgan and Josephine on 8 Sam, Ida Sam, 512.
0: Our cameras put it out over there. 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
3: 10-4. Corcoran 235. They have cameras at 2314 Marina. I'm getting the video footage now. Correction, 2318.
1: That's clear. 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
1: Adam 78.
0: 9 Lincoln, Union Lincoln, 262.
1: Adam 78, Kings County, your 28 is clear, current on a 07 Honda. RO is Adelaido de Jesus, 1217 South 7, number 324 out of Ravenna.
0: Yeah,

0: County Store Line, Sherman and Pleasant.
1: George 9. The last 3121.
0: Upper.
1: Sherman and Let 10-4. George 19 County, that 28 cents back there current on a 21 Mazda.
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0: For Luis Salcido, he's known for gang affiliation, probation violation, 2735, 245, 1220, drugs, and arrest. I'm still running him.
1: 10-4.
2: Broken Sands, 32.
3: George 10 traffic. Sherman and Derry.
2: We're breaking down the crime scene.
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2: All evidence is collected and we're breaking down the crime scene tape.

0: George, San King County. Your 28 is clear, current on a 2014 Honda.
1: County, George 9. 10-8, warning. Now the traffic stop at Chase and Jepson.
0: George 9, go ahead.
1: 9, William, Nora, Charles, 934.
0: Chase and Jepson, 10-4.

0: Dirk, 19 County, your 20, comes back clear, current on a 25 Honda. Break. Adam, 74, King County. For Salcedo, he's on county probation for PC 245A Adam. He's searchable. And he is, the 27 is not issued, and he's clear.
1: Four, thank you. County 4381. County phone, set the traffic, Darien Bell.
0: It's 507.
1: 5 Mary Tom Nora 406.
0: Five oh seven, and your location was, what was your location?
1: Derry and Bell.
0: Derry and Bell. 10-4. Other unit that cleared warning identify.
1: George 10.
0: George 10, 10-4, thank you.
1: Morning.
0: George 9, 10-4. Right, 507 King County. Your 28 is clear and expire 328 of 23 on a 05 Volkswagen.
1: George 10,000.
0: George 10 out with 507, 10-4.

0: County on 78-27 by Navy Data Bird. I'm on a test.
1: Adam 78.
0: Last of Ramos, first of Carlos, middle of Alberto, 10-16-2004 out of Avenon.
2: Station 12, medical aid, 505 South Corcoran, unit number 22. It's going to be a medical aid for ill subject. Time out 2338.
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0: Hey, John, Ida Adam, 191.
1: 10-4, ION 16, responding to 505 South Corcoran, unit number 22. It's going to be a medical aid for an ill subject.
2: Henry 10-4.

0: Adam 78, Kings County.
1: 78.
0: 4 Ramos. 27 is non-issued. He's clear. He's known for 1220, 647S. 148, size NRS. Bang gang affiliation. Granada, 27 is valid, clear, not known.
1: Number, I'm code 4.
0: Code 4, 10. Adam, 74, Kings County.
1: 4.
0: Fire EMS responding to 505 South Corporate number 22. For a ill male. 505 South Coker number 22.
1: Any idea on this question?
0: Item 74.

0: 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Get a warning.
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1: Sam 232.
0: Just confirm, I'm not sure if 235, but all units are going to be 10-8. Our crime suppression units 10-8 for the night, major crimes 10-8 as well.
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1: Kings County, your 28 comes back clear for on a 98 Honda. Copy 9, Victor, Paul Mary, 919. Georgia, go ahead.
2: Yellow 431-7718. Last of Lozano. Second last of Camayo. First of Paulino. DOB 07-25-72 out of Oakley.

0: 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Wait a minute, just be.
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2: George A.
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2: Any warning?
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1: G22 for Lassa Morales, L1 status is valid, 29-3.
0: Jenny Williams.
1: Thank you.

0: the J35. Is the haul traffic still pending?
1: It's going to be hail and permit's still pending.
2: 505, King County.
1: Okay.
2: 637 Jackson, booking on audible to the Bellingdale residence, trip that dining room motion. 8637 Jackson, 426 County, can you back?
3: 714.

0: 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California disabled plate. Paul Tom 117 David Paul.
1: County fire into 12 sources of fire.
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0: 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I was UTL. 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

0: 78, we can ignore no hall traffic on that vehicle. We're staying 78, maybe on 5th and Merced. Maybe 4 heads in the vehicle.
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2: 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Current on a 24 Honda. 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
4: County, I'm 10-4, 78.

0: County 5-4 in traffic, Kansas 17.
1: 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Council 17.

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0: Yellow 4717833. Lasso yellow. Second lasso phonetic. Lincoln Adam Union. Robert Nora. Adam George Adam. First of Carlos. Middle Hector. UV 8 17 2000 Adam Avenue.
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1: Go ahead,
0: see the same last of Medell, first of Jose, 7-0-8-4.
1: 10-4.

574, Kings County. Adam 744, Larnaga, 27 is valid, clear, known for 148, 245, 647, F and arrest.

0: Adam 53, Kings County. Negative. Adam 53, Kings County.
1: 3.
0: Adam 53, holding a reckless vehicle, Skyline at 269. Going to be a smaller black vehicle, license 6, Robert, yellow, X-ray 469. Vehicle pulled into the shell. And then left unknown direction from the shell. The 28 comes back, third current on a 2010 Chrysler. R was a Jesus Payanes out of Riverdale.
1: Down 4.

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0: Adam 78, Pink Sunny.
1: 78.
0: Adam 78, 4 South Vito, 27 is non-issued. Known for gang affiliation. 12 of 20, 415, 45 is their warrant. Are you guys good for?

0: their expensive flight alert and permit. The other thing I can see in this 27 is ID card, and then it's showing pendant automated.
1: County George Centenary, warning.
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2: County 517, traffic. Houston and 13.
0: 517.
2: 9 Nora, Zebra Lincoln, 547.
0: Houston and 13, 10-4. County, that 28 is clear, current on that 25 Lexus.
2: Ten, for all the 27 Lexus.
0: 517, go ahead.

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0: 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Clear, not known.

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0: Warning, 10-4.

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0: 668.
2: 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They've been getting on us about it.
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0: 222-235. 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
1: Sam, 232, equipment.
0: Okay.
1: Last of Martinez, L1 valid, 29 to clear. Last of Jones, L1 is suspended or revoked. Due to drunk driving, 29 to clear.

0: 14.
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0: And that was 15 North New Jersey?

0: 514 Kings County, that 28 is clear. Current on a 05 Acura. Break. Adam 78 Kings County.
1: 78.
0: Adam 78, correction for Tuxedo. His probation did come up. He's on county probation for PC 245. A Adam 4, and he's searching.

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1: David 509-4730, last of Jody, first of Jose, middle of Korea, second middle of Mercado, 328 of 87.
2: What's your plane? 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
1: Jersey 3.
0: 7 Charles, X-ray Mary, 347.
1: 17500 block of Jersey 10-4. That 28 times that clear print on a 2014 Toyota.

0: 514. Thanks, guys.
1: Yes.
0: 4 Gardenas, 27 is valid, cleared on 4484.
1: Edward Charles, Edward David Adam, Christian Raul, Middle Jose, GOP 2591.

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1: Last of Pena, first of Little Fox, Lincoln, Ida, Tom Tom, Lincoln, Edward, Frank, Adam, William, Nora, middle of Phonetic, Robert, Adam, John, Edward, Edward, UB, 9983, out of Fresno.
0: And that's the mail? The last name is Paul Edward Nora Adam.
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0: County, 517 traffic, 15th and Lacey.
1: 517.
0: 28th out of Ohio, Victor 340525.
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0: 517 Kings County. That 28 out of Ohio is clear of current on a 26 Honda.
1: County.
0: George 3 Kings County. For Brasita, 27 is valid clear. For Pena, 27 is non issue clear, not known. Warning, 10-4.
1: County, followed by traffic, Houston 10.
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0: What's your correction, Houston 10?

Adam 53, King Sky. Adam 53, hold DNA. Those complain that you're on a block of mono coming from the front yard of the residence and subject 3.

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0: 9 Sam, Adam Union, 689.
1: Jackson 18, 10-4.
0: County of the correction, it's going to be 489.
1: 489, 10-4.
2: 10-4. Can you confirm today's date for me?
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2: 10-4. Confirming 6-7.
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5: County 517, 10-8 warning.
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0: 514, County, that 28 is clear, current on the 28, you shall pick up. George 15, County.
1: George 2.
0: George 2, 49, 27 is out, clear, on them.
1: Attempt for code 4.
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0: 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Lamar Avenue and Acres.
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0: 8 Lincoln 48747.
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1: Stand by one, break George 7, Kings County, air 28 on 9453, 1 Mary 1 is coming back clear, expired 1031 of 24 on a 2014 Chevy with the RAP. 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
1: 10-4. Five oh five, Kings County 27.
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1: 10-4, George 7. 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When is your clear not known? 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
1: Five 17, how traffic when you're ready?
0: Go ahead.
1: 8896 13th Avenue. We have Sylvia calling and advised that she just got home and advised that someone had put a lock on her gate. She'll be in a white Dodge Ram. 8896 13th Avenue.
0: 10-4, I'll be in route.
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0: County, 12-5 traffic, 14 in Kansas.
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0: Stand by on the 28th, we got flag.
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0: County 12-5. Planes to be on the border. 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
1: It was X-ray, boy, two, boy, John.
0: April County.
1: 10-4 out of 4.

0: Pam 232, incident 3, you can clear it. 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
1: Right, 505, Johnny, that 28 out of Florida comes back clear and current on a standby.
0: Jupiter, take 10.
1: And on a 27.

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1: Thanks.
2: 422, that 28 comes back, third prayer on 2019 ramp. RO is the Sylvia Ruckhead, 8896 13th Avenue, out of Hamburg.
3: County door, county qualified traffic, 11.
2: So I will have correction 505, you have traffic?
3: Okay, firm county, Kansas, 11. Correction, Kansas, 7.5.
2: Go ahead.
3: 8, yellow, frame, Victor, 4-4. 4.
2: 8, yellow, frame, Victor, 4-4. Kansas, 10.5, 10-4.

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0: Sam, 32 Corcoran. Per incident 3 that you handled, that same subject just called again and hung up.
1: 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I'll give him the phone.
0: 10-4.
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2: Yellow 3-6-6-4-7-0-2. That's a Caballera, second last of Robles. First of the week, middle of Antonio. UV 4-3 of 5-7.
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0: Copy. We are on a K-9 call right now. As soon as he clears, we will be en route. Code 3.
2: Yeah, well, bye.
0: County 10-436, they have an open door. I'm going to start K-9 announcements. Can you give us the channel floor building search, please?
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2: Unit's just pulling up to 13th Avenue. Follow him, code 3, be his lethal. Bible 7 Constitution.

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1: Stand 4. Stand by, I think I got the last three numbers wrong. It'll be 756.
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0: 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Just as an update, the more canine is on the roof, we are holding perimeter with our canine.
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0: County 10476. Can I get out with one combative?
1: Negative.
0: Combative. We have one detained. You start EMS, please. We're in the back alley.
1: Copy, detained in the back. Code 2 or code 3?
0: 10-9.
1: You're wanting EMS, code 2 or code 3?
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0: Corcoran 235, traffic 1523, Jepson. Correction, halt.
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0: 285 Fort Miller.
1: Hello?
0: Blasco Martinez or Sanchez, L1 is valid. 29 degrees.
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0: Williams. 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RP's requesting an area check and advised several transients in the area. 1021 Woodnall.
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0: 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I have two L1 29's my number.
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0: California William 1623108. Last of Toledo.
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0: It'll be a California William 906-9959. Last of Alvarez Reyes.
1: We'll have these

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0: Last of McGrove or Toledo, L1 status is valid. 29s are clear. For last of Alvarez or Wayless, L1 status is not issued. 29s are clear.
1: 10-4.
0: Okay, 222.
2: 222. California 9, Victor, Nora, X-ray 465.

22 semi-1. That 28 is clear current, 2011 BMW to a George McGrove out of Isaiah.

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2: Corcoran 235. That was M232.
1: Copy, brakes, M232, that 28 is cleared, expired, 7-28 of 24, 2002 Buick to a Richard Christensen, out of Hanford, showing a release of liability to a James Wood, also out of Hanford.
0: Hanford,

0: Corcoran 235, 29 by name and approximate. 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
1: Corcoran Sam 232, one more, my name. Can you have a minute?
2: Sam 232.
1: We last of Birkenfield. First of Crystal, DOB is 04-14-1983-83. Units code 410-6 on the search.
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1: Go ahead.
0: Okay. Last degree, the L1 has expired. 29's are clear. Break Sam 232, corporate one. Last break and fill, the L1 is valid. 29's are clear.
1: Sample.

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0: 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California 4 Yellow, Lincoln David, 621.
1: Plates cleared expired 7/28/24 on a 2002 Buick to a Richard Christensen.
0: Confirming we haven't dealt with this vehicle tonight.
1: We have. It was from the previous traffic.
0: Not bad. Correction.
2: Okay, one thing further. I think there's somebody walking.
1: Well, I seen it. 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
2: Corporate Sam 332. Yellow one. 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
2: 222, 232, I'm out with your RP on that last call. Need him for anything?
0: Negative.

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2: Corcoran Sam 232, we're heading on, 2 miles are heading on, they're just a few seconds out.
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1: Yeah, I know.
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0: 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Heading north.
1: County 12-7, traffic. Highway 43.
0: 4, is that you on 6-9?
2: Yeah, from.
0: Copy, good.
2: 4-4-1-60, 4-28. California 3, X-ray Lincoln Boy 082, traffic north 6.5.
3: No, I guess it's
0: 232 with him.
4: Clerk from 235 will be out with other units as well.

0: 235, I'm so sorry. Can you come back to Spanish speaking?
1: Last of Tapia, first of Jesus in his 60s, 50s or 60s. 29.
2: Got me posted. Warning, 10-4.

0: 6-4 William.
1: William, 10-4, 29 straight, that's 17, real quick.
0: Sure.

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2: 164.
1: California 46418 Lincoln 2.
2: Clear current 2018 Ram to a George Herrera 2108 North.

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1: Yeah.
2: California 5, Henry Adam Union 013.
3: Ed Square Current 2004 Nissan to a Nowasco Rosales 2708 North.
2: Jam 4. I got nothing. Start you, Quantum.
0: Negative. 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
1: It is one BMA and one FMA.
0: Robert, you don't recognize him?
1: Negative. She's in a wheelchair.
0: Copy. Meet me at Costless.
1: TN4.

0: County, Bell 7 traffic, 3rd Street, east of 10.
1: Bell 7. And what's your 20?
0: 3rd Street, east of 10.
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1: Yeah.

0: 161. Last three, this Owen is expired, 2019.
1: What history do I have with him?

Previous arrest for 11550, 243A1, 978.5, 602, and several 29s.

Adams, 74 Kings County. Ventura and Corcoran, report of a male subject driving reckless up and down Ventura in a white quad. Ventura and Corcoran.

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Station 11, Station 4, report of a power pole on fire on 5 1/2 south of Nevada. RP advised there's dry grass at the bottom of the pole catching on fire as well. Timeout, 7:13.

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1: Engine 4. Units responding for a power pole on fire on 5.5 south of Nevada. RP advised the pole is on fire and catching dry grass at the bottom

519, 518, Kings County. Report of a family disturbance, 11514 second place. RP advised his grandson is out of control. Mel is a 22-year-old, Alex Beard. There's a female in the residence with him, possibly under the influence of drugs, unknown weapons. Female in the residence is going to be at Lexus. 11514 second place.

0: Virgil 11's on scene. We got about a 30 by 15 spot on fire with a fence involved. Virgil 11's going to be taking action. We'll continue engine 4 for now.
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2: The Kings County Fire will be en route to 23340 5 and a half Avenue for a grass fire that was caused by a power line. For the RP, it's approximately half mile south of Nevada. It's at 2330, correction, 23340 5 and a half Avenue.
3: Yeah, 4 just

0: Central, this is Ring 43 Nevada.
1: Turner, Corcoran, the 42 was 23340 5 and a half Avenue. It's approximately a half mile south of Nevada.
2: County Fire, Engine 11.
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0: 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It was a bird that got in between the transformers, so the property owner here is without power. 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

519516. This is him on the bike on 10-15-6. I'll go pick up him. County 56, I'll be out with 519, I'll be out with 1 on 10-15-6.

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0: 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We spoke with the grandma. All four units are out on Houston and 10th with the subject.
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0: 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Okay, so the engineer was

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2: 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Cheney, first of Michael.

0: 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Can you deny that 27 number?
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0: Per EMS, the residence is going to be behind the dairy to the east.
1: Guy, copy. We're driving up to him right now. Show us on scene.
2: Henry, Edward, Adam, Tom, Henry.
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0: Timber.
2: 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I'm going to be boy 5855653.
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0: 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It's no extradition. It's going to be for dangerous drugs.
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0: 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Our firefighter rode in on the ambulance to AMC Hanford. Good advice, Lieutenant Chief.
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0: 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I-5 in Utica.
1: 484.
0: 9 Adam William Edward 576.
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1: 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My number.
0: 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Break. 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
0: Receiving a text to 911 at 305 East Merced Street, stated of 415 is occurring, unknown as physical. We're still trying to get further.
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0: Adam 71, Kings County, just information. 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

0: 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That's a decent time I are. 10 minutes.
1: 2 minutes out of 10-4.
2: Southbound 28, orange and 6.5.
3: Orange and 6.5.

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0: County, 44. Off traffic on that vehicle. I-5, south of the 41.
1: I-5, south of 41, 10-4.

0: 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Nora, 10-4.
1: County 44, code 4, up to 1027, by number.
0: 484.
1: David 3003845, first of Areola, first of Alejandro, 11484. Last of Gonzalez with the Z Zebra, second last of Areola, first of Vanessa, 822-83.
0: Ten four.

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0: Yellow 683-2807. 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
2: 27 valid command. 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Are you code 4?
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0: Speak with Deputy 8896 13th Avenue regarding locks on the RP's gate that she did not put there. 8896 13th Avenue.
1: 516.
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0: been turned off. Confirming for last of Luna, Helen was suspended or was revoked?
1: Confirming, showing suspended due to an accident.
0: 10-4, what was the effective date?
1: Effective 8-22 of 2025.
0: 8-22-25, 10-4. What was the vehicle code, authority section?
1: Authority section 16070.
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0: 9 EMS will be enough to 1029 Birch Avenue for a female that was hit by a trailer and is currently bleeding. 1029 Birch.
1: 7-4, she loves breathing.
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0: Station 11 Medical Aid, 1029 Birch, cross of Cedar, for a hemorrhage after being struck by a trailer. Timeout, 0930.
1: Also, I'm afraid he was provided with a notice of suspension.
2: Shepard.
1: I'm showing around some medical aid.

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1: Copy, Engine 11. You're responding for a medical aid, 1029 Birch, cross of Cedar, for a female hemorrhaging after being struck by a trailer while her husband was backing it up.

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1: 10-4, it's clear and expired 11-26-25 with an RIP 12-31-24 on a 2023 Chevy to Robert Zepete. 26-26 Gable.
0: Frank 25031 4
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That second 28 return clear and expired 531 of 18 with an RIP 73 of 23 2003 Ford to Jose Tepete or Reyes Tepete 26 Cable. Heading master files the same route.

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2: Quarantine, are you wearing it? 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FEMA, man, I don't know.

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0: 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Contact is Tina, 2400 with Lee, apartment 131.

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0: Yeah, copy. 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
1: 2120122. 10 4, just for sure that female subject's gonna be with that female subject.

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0: Speak with Ebony at 13-8, 13 6th Street. 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

0: 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I-5 in Utica.
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1: 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Four 84, 20 comes back clear current on a 17 Honda.

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0: Yellow 1660135, last of Vasquez with a Z zebra, first of Lewis 102005.
1: 10-4.
2: Quarantine, do we have a 21 for the 42 on 5 and a half?

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3: 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Are you good for?
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RP standing by in front of the PD for a ticket sign off.

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5, medical aid, 15724 Jersey, cross the 16th. Station 5, medical aid, 15724 Jersey, cross the 16th for a fall with injury from a ladder. Timeout, 1210. 5 at 10-4.

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0: 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We've received multiple calls in the area advising it's approximately 20 by 10 feet area of grass on fire. Timeout, 1227.
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3: County Fire, have an all-state field set it.

units responding for a wildland fire northbound 41 at the KK line. We've received multiple RPs, advise it's approximately 20 by 10 area on fire. We advise Fresno County as well. 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

0: 513 traffic. 18 and 10.
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0: 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Engine 310, County Fire. Did you copy cancel?
1: 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It'll be 712 of 76, possibly out of Bakersfield.
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1: 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None issued. 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
1: You're going to have to stop and cover Kettleman. They made it all the way on scene into San Luis and they got put to work.
2: 310, cover.
1: 5 Battalion 6.
0: Battalion 6.
1: 9 and 309 are going to be committed, I don't know for how long, on the San Luis incident.
0: Copy, Battalion 6.

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0: 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Can I get a 29 on Bethel?
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0: 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Hello, 239-0685. Last of Roland. Just if I make contact with him.
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Operation 11, medical aid, 821 Whitley, cross of Otis, for a female that lost consciousness. 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
1: 10-4. 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
1: 10-4, so confirming you need a case number.
0: Cipher.
1: 10-4, your case number is 1034-1034.
0: Cipher. Just info, the operator is going to call back at a later time with more info regarding the case.
1: 10-4. K-12-4 Grin, do you want to return on your subject or you just want me to add him?
2: If he's clear, negative.
1: 10-4, he's clear and there's no match on his own one.
2: 10-4, you take off the fence, we gotta use the restroom. I'm waiting for the train. Hey, item.
1: Hi, this is us.

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1: Yes.
0: 821 Whitley, apartment 105. RP passed out and is not feeling good. Fire and EMS will be en route. She disconnected before I transferred her to EMS.
1: 10-4. Fire's already 10-7.
0: So, Ida?
1: Ever.
0: Ever.

0: 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What's my RP's name for my last traffic?
1: Stand by one, let me go check.
0: Regarding the call, Marina.
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0: to Hunter's Fork Green. 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
1: 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The one you were talking about?
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0: 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It's going to be negative. I'll be at 42 right now.
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0: 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It might start the enforcement.
1: Four 88. You have a lot of static. You have 227.

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0: 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Fire and EMS will be en route to 705 Norvo for a 68-year-old who cannot see.
1: 10-4, I don't know what's going on.
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1: Whitley and Otis, there's a black Nissan Rogue swerving all over the roadway. Currently going with westbound on Whitley. Bearing California license plate 9 Mary Union Yellow 956. 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
0: 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The Nissans are right here. Come back to our map.
1: 212 is occupied.
0: Oh, we have a lot of female subjects.

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1: 1536 Stanley and a half. RP advised Joshua, Tony, and Gabriella Plaza are fighting on the staircase, throwing things at each other. RP advised they're currently throwing paint. 1536 Stanley and a half.

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0: County Fire, Avenal State Prison, back in quarters. 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

0: 200 Corcoran, are you still on scene or should I query Henry?
1: What?
0: Are you still on scene or should I query you, Henry?
1: Hey, if I'm still on scene, well, you can query me. Henry.
0: 10-4.
1: Hold on.
0: 10-4, so are you primary or will it be 212?
1: Tonight?
0: 10-22.

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2: South Tenfield, please. South Sea Charles.
0: Guys are on scene and they're at the boat ramp.
1: Yeah, but we have PCS boat ramp. We have the field there.